Ty Pennington, and I'm back, teaming up with Bajanka Resort Casino to give another lucky winner this brand new, fully furnished, multi-million dollar home in Orange County. Welcome to Home Sweet Win! 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

smoothies, and even as supplements for those seeking their concentrated health benefits. Whether you're looking to enhance your meals or improve your health, these two roots are versatile and incredibly beneficial additions to your daily routine. Turmeric is a powerhouse when it comes to health benefits, largely due to its active compound, curcumin. Curcumin is known for its potent anti-inflammatory properties, which can help reduce inflammation throughout the body. This makes turmeric especially valuable for conditions like arthritis, where inflammation is a key factor. But the benefits of turmeric go beyond just reducing inflammation.